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9: 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They're classics.

0: 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Mom's hot take is coming up on the way. My mom joining the show to provide her perspective on what's trending. Hi, Mom.
1: Hello.
0: What's trending in your world?
1: Well, how would you feel if you go to a dinner party and you go to the door and the host says, okay, here's your basket. Put your phone in it.
0: Oh, like you can't have your phone for the evening.
1: Right, kind of thing. Right. Because she wants a nice dinner party.
0: It depends if

0: from pulling it out, but to like pull out a basket and be like, everyone put it in, is like, I'm not gonna name her, but like,
1: I know her.
0: I have an aunt that I feel like would do this, and I'd be like, don't talk to me like I'm a preschooler. Like that, that would upset me. So you put your phone in, and they're never the one that does it, by the way. They're always, they want everyone else to do it, and then they're like, well, I'll keep mine out, it's for emergencies. It's like, okay, you're just being the authoritative figure of the party. I don't like that. I don't like that. XYZ with their exact cream. 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

0: because my dreams are bursting at the seams. On Fridays, we like to run it back a little bit. Some history behind songs that you already know, that you love, that maybe you haven't heard in a minute. Like Shawn Mendes and Camila Cabello, their track Senorita. Which, if I'm not mistaken, was put out right around the time they started dating, right?
1: So this signified a lot between not only their personal relationship, but their professional relationship as well. So you are correct in thinking.
0: Senorita, Shawn Mendes and Camila. 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
1: We'll get the numbers out of the way first. This debuted on the Billboard Hot 100 at number 2, did number 1 for 1 week, but was there for 37 weeks. A 2019 hit. This was them kind of signifying that they were back together, but what is really cool is that a ton of producers put this song together. When they presented it to Sean, he was like, oh, if we're going to make it a duet, the only person it could be is Camila Cabello.
0: He had a crush.
1: Fair, but this was...
0: It's gotta be my girl.
1: This was the first time they did a song since 2015's I Know What You Did Last Summer.
0: Sure.
1: So that was like the professional, like, if you're not into their relationship...
0: He wanted his girlfriend to be on it. I love it when you call me senorita. I wish I could pretend I didn't need you. It's funny you say that. I actually very vividly remember this time of their timeline because I was working at a different radio station and they were doing their Christmas show and Camila was on tour performing and Sean, like, they were both on it, but like it came out at different times and every time she was on stage, Sean would like come out and watch her.
1: Oh,
0: and so it was all
1: nice.
0: These paparazzi videos of like, oh, he's got a crush, he's not bad, they're secretly dating.
1: Okay.
0: So definitely he was like, maybe this secures the bag.
1: Yeah. I mean, look, I am more here for the people that worked on it. Ali Tamposi and Andrew Watt, who are two big songwriters for Five Sauce, Selena Gomez, Little Mix. But you also had Charlie XCX, who wrote this. Wow. This was before she, you know, had
0: blew
1: her
0: up in hair,
1: Brat. Yeah, Brat Summer. Clean Bandits, Jack Patterson, Cashmere Cat, and Benny Blanco were also on this. And this was one of the rare times that they were all in the same room together to do this. Not just like, hey, let's pass it around, you know, via email and stuff.
0: It's kind of like guaranteed to be a hit.
1: Exactly.
0: There's a risk of like too many cooks in the kitchen.
1: Yes.
0: So I'm impressed that it turned out the way it did. Yeah, Shawn Mendes, Camila Cabello, Senorita, a little history behind that in today's Run It Back record, all brought to you by Progressive Insurance. 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You deserve a break, you know, to get away from it all.
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0: Yeah, Audrey. Yeah. Jamaica. It's beaches, it's mountains, lively, yet laid back. 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It's a vacation.
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4: 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They're classics.

0: So our studio apprentice slash producer that's not on the air with us, Aya. Hi, Aya.
1: Hey.
0: We don't often put her on the air unless there's a ridiculous story in her life, which also happens to be semi-regularly. You recently, by the way, you primarily work for me on like my production company side of things, so like a photographer, videographer, editing, that kind of stuff. You texted me, "Hi, Eric, this isn't work related at all, but I have no one else to tell about this. I just got a pet squirrel."
1: Yes. I'm glad you remember word for word.
0: Yes.
1: Yes.
0: It was pretty jarring to get that text at like 1 p.m. on a Friday.
2: Right.
1: Yes.
0: You've had Rocket as a pet now for 2 weeks.
1: Yeah, about 2 weeks now, going on three. Love
0: just
1: him.
0: A wild squirrel. Aww. A baby squirrel that you found.
1: Yes. Okay. So I was driving, thought it was a rat crossing the street. It looked like it was limping, and I wanted the rat. I've been thinking about getting like a new pet.
2: Oh yeah.
1: Yeah. And
0: no, that's so much worse.
2: I'll rescue the rat.
1: Yes. So I busted a U-turn as I was driving, saw this rat, quote unquote, against the little curb on the street, and then I get closer, I get out my car, go to pick it up. It's a squirrel.
0: First of all, who gets out of their car just to pick up an animal?
1: Me. That's I am an
2: and that's why she has an interesting
0: behavior.
2: And fulfilling life.
0: There are only 5 states in the US that allow you to have a squirrel as a pet, but it must be also legally bred. It can't just be like a wild squirrel. The state that you live in is not one of them. So it's my duty. Not, I can't tell you what to do with your life, but I feel like maybe we should find a better home or a new home for Rocket.
1: I know.
0: Like a cage for him, or what are you doing?
1: No, so I just leave him in my room. I close the door before I come here to, you know, clock in and work.
2: Free range.
1: You know what, though?
0: Just a wild squirrel is just running around
1: your
0: bed. He's
1: tearing it up.
0: Yeah, it's a wild animal.
1: He's tearing it up. He has some food aggression developing, but like...
0: Has he bit you?
1: Yes, he has.
0: Oh my God.
1: He has bit me. He's nibbled, but he's so tiny, palm of my hand size.
0: Yeah.
1: No teeth yet, so it doesn't hurt yet.
2: No teeth, Eric. He doesn't have any XYZ squirrel.
0: He's not coming to the studio.
2: Please, vote.
0: You can't vote when Jordan's not here. Jordan absolutely would not say yes. Jordan hates animals.
2: Jordan would not say yes, but that's why we have to vote while he's not here.
0: No.
1: Mm-mm. 2-1.
0: Has anyone ever had a pet? A pet squirrel. I'm curious. XYZ content on Instagram. Understanding that this isn't necessarily a legal thing and that we are, Aya, we're going to find a safe, humane home for Rocket.
1: My backyard.
0: No.
2: Aww.
0: All right. I'm curious if anyone has experiences with wild squirrels. XYZ content on Instagram. You deserve a break, you know, to get away from it all.
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0: 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Jamaica. 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
0: Chicagoland, the party is starting. Every hit you thought you forgot is here.
14: When it's 3 a.m., I must be lonely. It's getting hot in here. So hot. So take off all your clothes. Bye, bye, bye, bye, bye.
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0: It's called Drink and Think, all brought to you by O'Reilly Auto Parts, your professional parts people. Audrey this week attended a Taylor Swift bar crawl.
1: Yeah.
0: Because you're such a big Taylor fan.
1: Yeah. It was not my doing. I was told to meet you guys somewhere with no warning.
0: Don't put this on me. This is Jordan's
1: idea.
0: There
1: was no warning. There was no...
0: Let's dive in. Audrey plus Taylor Swift fans plus alcohol on pop culture trivia questions. Drink and Think.
1: Hi. I'm Audrey, and this is Drink and Think, and Eric and Jordan brought me to a Taylor Swift bar crawl without telling
0: me.
1: So we'll see how this goes. How is everyone doing today?
2: Doing great.
1: Can I ask your names?
2: Taylor Swift.
3: No, Nicole.
4: I'm Elliot.
1: Question number one. Sydney Sweeney has had her cameo cut from The Devil Wears Prada 2.
0: Yes,
1: what time does her character Cassie wake up to get ready in season 2 of Euphoria?
5: 4:30.
1: Four? Four is correct. Wow. It is correct. I told you guys people would know this.
0: Question
1: number two. Matt Damon was offered the lead role in the 2009 film Avatar, but turned it down for what film?
3: Ted?
1: No. Question number four. Spotify just released several of their most streamed lists. What is their most streamed song of all time?
5: Blinding Lights.
1: Yeah, that's actually, that is correct.
0: Snipe that.
1: Question number five.
2: Mini
1: corn dogs are often referred to as corn puppies.
0: Yes.
1: Speaking of dogs, can you bark for me?
3: Woof.
1: Woof, woof.
0: Woof.
1: Can we get like a communal bark?
3: Woof.
1: That was amazing.
0: Awful.
4: Which Taylor Swift concert caused an earthquake actual
1: this is when Eric took over.
4: To register on a scale?
3: Seattle.
4: Nice. When's Taylor Swift's birthday?
6: December 13th, 1989.
4: What's her middle name?
6: Allison.
4: Do you know any of this? Like, even a little?
3: They're just beating me to it. I'm not going to steal their
4: I get your photo was from the mall, but like...
3: it's from Van Andel Arena in Grand Rapids.
4: I knew that.
1: They all were wearing...
2: Happy Drink and Think, everybody. I hope you have a fabulous rest of your day because it is about 1 p.m.
0: Yeah, they were just getting started with Taylor-themed drinks, but they were all wearing what?
1: They were all wearing t-shirts of them as children pictured with Taylor Swift.
0: Crazy.
1: Yeah.
0: Crazy. Audrey was a huge fan.
1: I actually, I did. I went to the Red Tour. There's
0: did
1: a
0: you?
1: Picture of me in like full Taylor Swift merch.
0: Wow. What happened?
1: She turned against us.
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0: Say it.
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4: Yeah, Audrey. Yeah. Jamaica.
0: It's beaches, it's mountains, lively, yet laid back. 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

WCBB. Hey, it's Eddie V. Hope you're having a wonderful Mother's Day weekend. Treat Mama well. And starting on Monday, we'll kick back in with the keywords that you text back to us for a chance to win a dream trip, your ticket to paradise, Cancun. 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

Hey, it's Eddie V. Hope you're having a wonderful Mother's Day weekend. Treat Mama well. And starting on Monday, we'll kick back in with the keywords that you text back to us for a chance to win a dream trip, your ticket to paradise, Cancun. 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

Hey, it's Eddie V. Hope you're having a wonderful Mother's Day weekend. Treat Mama well. 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
0: 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And Chicagoland's Classic Pop. 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

Hey, it's Eddie V. Hope you're having a wonderful Mother's Day weekend. Treat Mama well. And starting on Monday, we'll kick back in with the keywords that you text back to us for a chance to win a dream trip, your ticket to paradise, Cancun. 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
1: 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I see

Hey, it's Eddie V. Hope you're having a wonderful Mother's Day weekend. Treat Mama well. And starting on Monday, we'll kick back in with the keywords that you text back to us for a chance to win a dream trip, your ticket to paradise, Cancun. 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

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Treat Mama well. And starting on Monday, we'll kick back in with the keywords that you text back to us for a chance to win a dream trip, your ticket to paradise, Cancun. 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
2: 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Summertime. It's fun time. 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

Hey, it's Eddie V. Hope you're having a wonderful Mother's Day weekend. 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
0: 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Come on.
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0: Remember when pop ruled everything? When Eddie V narrated your mornings? When every chorus hit in Chicagoland knew all the words? That era is back. 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

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Treat Mama well. 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
1: It's Mother's Day weekend, and maybe you're still deciding on what you should get mom, your grandma, your aunt before tomorrow. It's Hannah B. with the 967 Chicagoland's Classic Pop, hanging out at Allied Garden Center. 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
1: It's the 967 Chicagoland's Classic Pop. Hannah B. hanging out at Allied Garden Center. Going to be here until noon today with those Ed Sheeran tickets for you to win. We also got some Slammers tickets for you to win as well, so come on out. But I am here right now with Sarah, the manager here at Allied Garden Center. And wow, it is Mother's Day weekend, so a lot of people might be scrambling, trying to figure out what to get mom, grandma, aunt. You have a huge selection going on right now. Tell us all about it.
2: 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Beautiful pots that you can pick from. Everything for every mother in your life.
1: Yes, and those pots in there, I was looking at. I still don't know which one I want to get, but I'm about to post a video on our Facebook and Instagram, so you'll be able to see all of them. So many beautiful selections here. That's Allied Garden Center in Joliet. We're going to be here until noon today. 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
1: 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It's Hannah B with the 967 Chicagoland's Classic Pop. Hanging out at Allied Garden Center. 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Also, I want to mention that the pots that they have are so adorable. I keep eyeing this. I actually just posted a video. It's on our Instagram and Facebook at the 967. You can go see for yourself. But they have so much. Hanging baskets, pre-planted planters, lots and lots of beautiful annuals as well. So come on out. You know, they'll be able to help you out. Everybody here is so friendly. Maybe mom wants a tree as well. They got that as well. Again, that's Allied Garden Center. Hope to see you here. Going to be here until 1 o'clock with the 967 Chicagoland's Classic Pop.
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Hey, it's Eddie V. Hope you're having a wonderful Mother's Day weekend. Treat Mama well. And starting on Monday, we'll kick back in with the keywords that you text back to us for a chance to win a dream trip, your ticket to paradise, Cancun. 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

0: 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The 967 Book Club book for the month of May is Five by Ilona Bannister. Five follows five strangers in their five stories, all within 5 minutes before a London-bound train pulls into the station and one of them dies. Who will it be in this slow-burn masterpiece of psychological fiction? The choice is all yours. If this sounds right up your alley, enter to win a copy of the book right now at the967.com. And while you're there, sign up to be part of the 967 Book Club.
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Treat Mama well. And starting on Monday, we'll kick back in with the keywords that you text back to us for a chance to win a dream trip, your ticket to paradise, Cancun. 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And we'll have Ed Sheeran tickets for people playing Ed Wordplay. 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

Hey, it's Eddie V. Hope you're having a wonderful Mother's Day weekend. 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And starting on Monday, we'll kick back in with the key words that you text back to us for a chance to win a dream trip. 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

Hey, it's Eddie V. Hope you're having a wonderful Mother's Day weekend. Treat Mama well. And starting on Monday, we'll kick back in with the keywords that you text back to us for a chance to win a dream trip, your ticket to paradise, Cancun. 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And we'll have Ed Sheeran tickets for people playing Ed Wordplay. 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This is...

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Hey, it's Eddie V. Hope you're having a wonderful Mother's Day weekend. Treat Mama well. 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
1: Sunshine is in the summer. Blue skies in the
2: summertime. It's fun time. Unless, of course, it's 100 degrees outside. Can't take the heat? 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

Hey, it's Eddie V. Hope you're having a wonderful Mother's Day weekend. 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

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Treat Mama well. And starting on Monday, we'll kick back in with the keywords that you text back to us for a chance to win a dream trip, your ticket to paradise, Cancun. 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
2: The 967 Book Club book for the month of May is 5 by Ilona Bannister. 5 follows 5 strangers in their 5 stories, all within 5 minutes before a London-bound train pulls into the station and one of them dies. Who will it be in this slow-burn masterpiece of psychological fiction? The choice is all yours. If this sounds right up your alley, enter to win a copy of the book right now at the967.com. And while you're there, sign up to be part of the 967 Book Club.
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